0: On an ordinary school morning, a call reached the BFP Region 8 911 command center. Within moments, what began as a routine day would become one of the most critical emergency responses in recent memory. At approximately 9:15 in the morning, 911 command center received an urgent call from a teacher reporting an active shooting incident inside the classroom while classes were ongoing. Within moments, more calls flooded the emergency hotline. Students, teachers, and concerned parents desperately sought help as panic spread throughout the campus. Recognizing the severity of the situation, emergency response protocols were immediately activated. Police units and the Bureau of Fire Protection Emergency Medical Service personnel were simultaneously dispatched to the scene. Every second mattered. Every decision carried the weight of saving lives. At 9:26 in the morning, EMS responders received the dispatch and immediately proceeded to the school. Upon arrival, emergency personnel implemented triage procedures and provided immediate medical intervention to the wounded. Victims were stabilized and transported to medical facilities for urgent treatment while responders continued securing the area. Among the first responders on scene was Fire Officer 2 Ludwig Eric T. Zosa. While on his way to the regional office, he observed students fleeing the campus and immediately responded. Acting on information provided by students and assessing the situation firsthand, he courageously intervened and assisted in the apprehension of one of the suspects, helping prevent further harm. Through the coordinated efforts of responding agencies, one suspect was apprehended on site while another later contacted the 911 hotline and voluntarily surrendered. Emergency responders remain on scene, supporting law enforcement operations and ensuring the safety of students, faculty, and the surrounding community. Behind every emergency call is a life waiting to be saved.
1: Ang BFP Region 8 ay patuloy na maglilingkod at inyong tagapagligtas sa anumang sakuna.

I just like to give everyone an update on what happened yesterday morning. It is confirmed that we have a total of 20 victims, and out of the 20 victims, three are, well, unfortunately, the fatality is 3 out of the 20, and 17 have been confined. However, as of today, 5 have been discharged, and 12 are still admitted with various injuries and wounds. No, ika-clarify ko lang na tatlo ho ang fatality, hindi po 4, tatlo lang ang fatality. At yung nabalitaan kahapon na serious ay out of danger na out of as of yesterday afternoon. So I purposely did not want to give an official statement coming from the Tacloban City government, because sa gulong nangyari kahapon, maraming ahensya ay nag-iimbestiga sa nangyari, and it is very hard to speculate, and we precisely were avoiding that, no? That's why right now I can tell you what is factual, what is facts. 20 victims, 3 fatalities, 17 were admitted, and as of now, there are only 12 left that are admitted. And there were 2 perpetrators, suspects, who are currently now in custody sa PNP, no? They're in custody also for their protection, because obviously emotions are very high. The communities and families are in shock, but they are also very much angry. And it's bad.

in control of the situation. It's tragic, it's sad, but this is now I have to call upon the teachers and parents to be strong and to act like leaders. And this is a wake-up call to all of us that it's not just a question of moving on. It's also a question of paano ba nangyari ito? Bakit nangyari ito? At paano natin may iwasan ba itong mga ganitong trahedya? But let us not also let evil disrupt our way of life. You know, marami ng trahedyan tumama sa atin dito sa Tacloban, and we always bounce back stronger. And I know it's easier said than done, but I think that these victims would be happy, you know, to see that how we can all bounce back and create a safer environment in our schools and really focus on the future of our country, because napakahalaga itong mga kabataan ngayon. So we're doing everything we can. I appreciate the agencies, not only the Philippine National Police. Secretary Angara of the Department of Education was here, and we had a good discussion. Also, the DOH and the SWD are looking into this situation. I would really ask our people, lalo na ho yung mga students of the National High School in San Jose, please do not speculate. Please do not keep your opinions to yourself. You know, let's stick to the facts kung ano nangyari. Kasi right now, mas mahihirapan ang mga investigador natin kung marami kong lumalabas ng mga haka-haka at kung ano naman mga speculation. We want to get to the bottom of this as fast as we can, so that we can move on and we can create a better policy and, you know, some plans and programs, you know, for our children in order that, you know, they can be safe. I understand that, you know, the parents, you know, they are all in shock. You know, that's really something we have to go through. Pero now I really need your help to stand up and let's be strong. And let's move forward. And please, I'll also ask students, no, kasi may lumalabas dito na sana mangyari sa ibang eskwelahan para no classes na rin. Hindi ho ito biro. You know, I'm trying to find out who these people are, because patatawag ko kayo. You know, you don't do that. This is not a joke. This is a very serious thing that happened here. And we are not taking it sitting down. So, ito lang masasabi po sa inyo that we are on top of this. And all the victims, their families, sumusuporta kami. The city government is behind this, that we will be helping you and supporting you. And that's the least we could do. Ako rin, you know, I'm also a parent, and this is shocking to me that something like this would happen. But I assure you, even as of yesterday, all the agencies have been notified. They're, you know, on top of the situation. They're doing a full investigation on this. Kaya I'll ask lang yung mga tao that involved, please cooperate with the authorities so that we can get to the bottom of this. And most importantly, we can prevent something like this happening in the future. Okay? Damo salamat, and God bless us. God bless us. Thank you.

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A verification message will be sent to your email. 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After your successful registration and email verification, you may now use the available services offered by eBoss Tacloban, such as business permit renewal, sanitary permit application, real property tax assessment and payment, health card application, annual inspection certificate application, construction permit application, and professional tax receipt application.

There are also other services available in the eBOS Tacloban mobile app, such as Message to Taclobanans, where important updates and announcements by the city government are posted for the public. The e-report system, where the public can send inquiries or report any concerns addressed to the city government. And the appointment system, where the clients can schedule a transaction on a date and time of their choice.

For professional tax receipt application, log in to the eBoss Tacloban mobile app and click the professional tax receipt, then select new application for newly licensed professionals and renew application for licensed professionals with existing records. 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A reference code will be given for your professional tax receipt application. You can also track the status of your professional tax receipt application and its status history by clicking your professional tax receipt application. The City Treasurer's Office will verify the attached documents and process your application. Once the application has been processed, a notification will be sent to your email where you will need to pay the professional tax receipt. It will also be viewable in the list of applications. You may now pay your professional tax online through Land Bank Payment Portal, via bank transfer, credit or debit card, GCash, Maya, and other major payment options. 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

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After your payment, the official receipt will be sent to your email. The original copy of the health card official receipt can be claimed at the City Treasurer's Office in Tacloban City Hall. You may skip the payment if the business or company you are working for has already paid the health card for their employees and use the official receipt that they have received. Open the eBoss mobile app again and select New Application for first-time health card applicant and Renew Application with an existing health card record. Fill out the information details needed and upload the required attachments depending on the classification of your work. Then click Submit. A reference code will be given for your health card application, then a notification will be sent to your email that your application has been received. And you may view the status of your application in the status history of your health card application. The City Health Office will verify the attachments and process your application. Once your health card application have been approved, a digital copy of your health card will be sent to your email and will be viewable in the status history in the list of application.

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Once the record has been found, it will display the details of the real property for verification, then click Submit to request for an assessment. A reference code will be given for your real property tax assessment request. The tax division will verify and process the assessment request. Once the assessment is ready, it will be sent to your email and will be viewable in the status history of your application. You can now pay the assessment online through Land Bank Payment Portal via bank transfer, credit or debit card, GCash, Maya, and other major payment options. After the assessment has been paid, the digital copy of the official receipt will be sent to your email and will be viewable in the status history of your application. The original copy of the official receipt can be claimed at the City Treasurer's Office in Tacloban City Hall.

For a sanitary permit, log into the eBOS Tacloban mobile app and click Sanitary Permit, then select New Application. Just like the business permit renewal, type in your business account number and your previous mayor's permit number to link your business to your eBOS account. The information details of your sanitary permit will also be automatically filled out in the online form. Then select the type and classification of your establishment and upload the official receipt of business tax which you have paid in the business renewal, and the health cards of your employees. Then click Submit. A reference code will be given for your sanitary permit application. The City Health Office will verify the attached documents and process your sanitary permit application. Once the sanitary permit application has been approved, a digital copy of the sanitary permit will be sent to your email and will also be viewable in the status history of your application.

0: Tacloban City Convention Center Astrodome.
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1: Bea Baikara Agasavagar, Raisin De La Cruz Compass, Honey Ann Logan, Kelsey Agnes Sapoya, Christine Ashby Sikurata Monteria, Christine Aneta, Maria Sabina May, Angeli Fatima Montano Bonai.
3: Ladies and gentlemen, we are now entering one of the most exciting parts of the competition, and we are about to turn the heat up in this competition because this is Miss Tacloban 2026 Swimsuit Competition.

Okay, gandang hapon mga ka-K5 at time check muna tayo. It is now 5 minutes past 2 o'clock in the afternoon, Philippine Standard Time. And of course, that time check is brought to you by Extend Food Supplement for Men. 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At syempre, bago natin simulan ang ating jamming session for this afternoon, atin munang babatian ang ating mga ka-K5 na nag-celebrate na kanilang birthdays today, June 30, 2026.

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2: 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I never thought I was as pretty as the other girls.
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1: 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And that's what made me comfortable to realize that every single person is different.
2: My personality outshines everything else at the end of the day.
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Hello, Red. Happy listening. Good evening.

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Ang pambansang awit ng Pilipinas.